You just heard all 36 madrigals in Book 8 of Monteverdi's Madrigali Guerrieri et Amorosi, SV 146-167, performed here by Crane Kurzfeld alongside the Nuove Musica Ensemble, and brought to us on a brilliant classics compact disc. Our next selection will feature the exact same performers on the exact same compact disc. We'll be hearing the ninth book, so closing out all nine books of Monteverdi's Madrigals on the Divine Illumination Orgy here at WHRB Cambridge 95.3 FM. We'll be hearing Madrigali e Canzonette, Book 9, SV 168 to 178. Again, enjoy.

You just heard book 9 of Monteverdi's madrigals, titled Madrigali e Canzonette, SV 168 to 178. Lastly, the last piece that we'll hear on the Divine Illuminations orgy, an orgy of Claudio Monteverdi, will be Il Ballo delle Ingrate, performed here by the Concerto Italiano, directed by Rinaldo Alessandrini. Once again, this is Monteverdi's Il Ballo delle Ingrate. Thank you once again for tuning in to the Divine Illuminations Orgy here at WHRB Cambridge 95.3 FM. Have a good night.

0: You just heard Monteverdi's Combattimento di Tancredi e Clorinda, Ballo delle Ingrate. That was performed by the Concerto Italiano under the baton of Rinaldo Alessandrini. 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
1: Hello, it is good to be with you all tonight. This is DJ Ancho taking over the air. Tonight I've come up with a mix that will hopefully surprise you and possibly delight you, but either way, I'm just trying to keep it easy on the ears. Before we kick off our set, just a reminder that we're listening to WHRB Cambridge 95.3 FM, and this is the Record Hospital.

first set. Hopefully you had heard something that surprised you. That last song that we just listened to was Life's Greatest Fool by Gene Clark. Before that, How to Be Perfect Men by Songs Ohia. Before that was The Curious Sofa by This Busy Monster. Then Mars Bars by The Undertones. Before that, Test Area by Broadcast. Then Planet Shh by Captain Jazz. Before that, We're So Cool by A Paris. Then Granola by High Places. And the first song that we kicked off our set with was Don't Go Away by Tallulah Gosch. And this is just the beginning of the set, so please stay tuned for some more not hits.

Thanks for sticking with me tonight. If we're all going to be up at this hour, I'm glad we at least have some tunes to spin along to down here at the station and all throughout the area. Again, this is WHRB Cambridge 95.3 FM, DJ Ancho coming at you from the Record Hospital. That last, slightly dusty but still golden gem was Taking Your Life in Your Hands by John Cale. Before that, Sauna Sheen by Harmonia. Then Shelter 2 by The Evans. Before that, Tripole by Pinback. Before that, Rosemary Hill by Fresh Maggots. Before that, Across the Miles by Jessica Bailiff. And then the first one that topped off round two of a set was Are You Swimming in Her Pools by Swan Lake.

And now we're closing out our set. So those last songs that we just listened to were I Come Alive by Tim Cohen. Before that, All Creation Bows by Lungfish. Before that, Heavens Above by Pastels. Then we had Reason to Believe by Joe Lally. Before that, A Band Undone by O Autre. Before that, The Killing Moon by Echo and the Bunnymen. Before that, Faces by Cat Power, one of my personal favorites. And then the one that topped off round three, our final round, was Stone Cathedral by The Crystallized Movements. So, maybe you stuck around, maybe you didn't, but if you're listening to this right now, I'm definitely thankful for you. And you look great, I'm sure. I mean, who doesn't at this hour? Anyways, thanks for tuning into the Record Hospital. Please don't hesitate to tune in again soon, unless it's your sleep schedule, which is making you hesitate, which I totally respect. One last time, you're listening to WHRB Cambridge 95.3 FM, and it's been a pleasure to be with you this evening, or morning, you decide.

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This is DJ Spills, and you're listening to the My Family Tree Through Music orgy, where over the next 5 hours, I'm going to be exploring a little bit of my own family history. I've taken the liberty of going through conversations with all of my family members, immediate family, so my grandparents, my uncle, my parents, and my brother, and figuring out what type of music did they listen to when they were growing up. I had a really fun time creating the set list for this evening, so I hope you enjoy. There's a little bit for everyone, and let's get right into it. So you just heard Love Train by the OJs off their album Backstabbers. Up next is Killing Me Softly with His Song by Roberta Flack. This is one of my grandmother's specifically requested songs. For the first hour, we're going to be going through what she listened to, her favorite songs, stuff. And for context, this is going to be someone who grew up in Detroit around the 60s, 70s. So keep that in mind. Then following that is Flowers by The Emotions. Then we have Never Too Much by Luther Vandross and Could It Be I'm Falling in Love by The Spinners. Again, you're listening to WHRB Cambridge 95.3 FM.

0: You just heard Walk On by Isaac Hayes. Before that was Grazing in the Grass by Hugh Masekela. Before that was Could It Be I'm Falling in Love by The Spinners. Before that we had Never Too Much by Luther Vandross. And before that you heard Flowers by The Emotions. And then before that was Killing Me Softly with His Song by Roberta Flack. 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This specific programming is very special to me. I've been able to talk to different family members and follow them through their childhood with music and what they grew up listening to and some of their favorite songs from their era. Up next, we have Kiss and Say Goodbye by the Manhattans. Following that is What You See Is What You Get by the Dramatics. Then Best of My Love by the Emotions. A Spoonful of Sugar by Julie Andrews. This is another very specific request I got. Backstabbers by the OJs, one of my favorites. And then Bad Boy, Having a Party by Luther Vandross. Again, this is WHRB Cambridge 95.3 FM.
1: This has got to be the saddest day of my life. I called you here today for a bit of bad news. I won't be able to see you anymore because of my obligations and the ties that you have. We've been meeting here every day. And since this is our last day together, I want to hold you just one more time. When you turn and walk away, don't look back. I want to remember you just like this. Let's just kiss and say goodbye.

In every job that must be done, there is an element of fun. You find the fun, and snap! The job's a game. And every task you undertake

Skibbity-dibbity-dee-dee. All right. Twiddly-diddly-dee. Hold on.

You just heard Bad Boy Having a Party by Luther Vandross. Before that was Backstabbers by the OJs. Before that was A Spoonful of Sugar by Julie Andrews. Before that, you heard Best of My Love by The Emotions. And then before that was What You See is What You Get by The Dramatics. And before that, we had Kiss and Say Goodbye by The Manhattans. 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This special segment follows music from my own family's personal childhood from when they were growing up. For around the past hour, we've been listening to music that my grandmother suggested through conversations talking with her and music that she listened to in her childhood. And we're going to close that her segment out with the next few songs. And then we'll go on to my grandfather, my papa, and so on. Up next is Riot by Hugh Masekela. After that, Hung On My Baby by Isaac Hayes. Then we'll have You Are by Lionel Richie. Shining Star by The Manhattans. And That's My Favorite Song by The Dramatics. Again, you're listening to WHRB Cambridge 95.3 FM.

You just heard That's My Favorite Song by The Dramatics. Before that was Shining Star by The Manhattans. Before that you heard You Are by Lionel Richie. Before that was Hung Up on My Baby by Isaac Hayes. And finally, before that you heard Riot by Hugh Masekela. 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This programming is following my family members and music that they've listened to throughout their lives while growing up. The past few songs have been mostly stuff that my grandmother listened to growing up, and so next segment is going to feature stuff that my papa, is my grandma, my papa on my mom's side, but my papa listened to. So hope you enjoy. Up next is The Tracks of My Tears by The Miracles. After that, Distant Lover by Marvin Gaye. Then Mysterious Vibes by The Blackbirds. A Shade of Blue by Incognito. And You've Really Got a Hold on Me by The Miracles. Again, this is WHRB Cambridge, 95.3 FM.

You just heard What's Happening, Brother by Marvin Gaye. Before that was You've Really Got a Hold on Me by The Miracles. Before that was A Shade of Blue by Incognito. Then Mysterious Vibes by The Blackbirds. Distant Lover, also by Marvin Gaye. And The Tracks of My Tears by The Miracles. 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This segment is for my papa. And you'll notice there's a lot of Marvin Gaye in this segment. So for all those Marvin Gaye lovers out there, hope you're enjoying this. Up next, we have Keep That Same Old Feeling by the Crusaders. Then Just to Keep You Satisfied by Marvin Gaye. Love Has Come Around by Donald Byrd. Ain't No Mountain High Enough by Marvin Gaye and Tammy Terrell. And then Street Life by the Crusaders. 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

That was Love Has Come Around by Donald Byrd. Before that, you heard Just to Keep You Satisfied by Marvin Gaye. Then Keep That Same Old Feelings by The Crusaders. And What's Happening, Brother by Marvin Gaye. 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We are closing out the segments of music from my papa and moving on to music from my mother. So to close out this segment, we have Ain't No Mountain High Enough by Marvin Gaye and Tammy Terrell. Then another Marvin Gaye song, What's Going On, two classics. Hope you enjoy. Then after that, One in a Million by Aaliyah. Say My Name by Destiny's Child. That's the Way Love Goes by Janet Jackson. And Fantasy by Mariah Carey. And again, those last few songs are the start of my mother's segment, who grew up in the 80s and 90s. Again, this is WHRB Cambridge 95.3 FM.

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0: goes.
1: That was That's the Way Love Goes by Janet Jackson. Before that was Say My Name by Destiny's Child. Then One in a Million by Aaliyah. What's Going On by Marvin Gaye. And Ain't No Mountain High Enough by Marvin Gaye and Tammy Terrell. 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Right now, this segment is focusing on my mother, who is a 90s baby. So you hear a lot of 90s R&B music. Hope you'll enjoy. Particularly a lot of Janet Jackson, as that's one of her favorites. But I had particular fun doing this specific segment because I love 90s R&B because my mom always drove me to school growing up, so we'd always listen to that in the car. Up next is Fantasy by Mariah Carey, then Creep by TLC, Doo-Wop, That Thing by Lauryn Hill, Someone to Call My Lover by Janet Jackson, and The Boy Is Mine by Brandy and Monica. 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

0: Hey, we got some very intelligent women in here, man. Do you think you're too young to really love somebody?
1: No.
0: Let's say it for me. I'm an adult. I say, wait, you too young to be in love. This is silly. You're infatuated with him. He got nice jeans. He wear fancy Adidas. I mean, it might be something I don't know. Go ahead.
1: It's a difference from loving somebody and being in love with somebody.
0: Well, you tell me. What's the difference?
2: Okay.
0: What's the difference?
2: Okay, Shan.
1: You can love anybody, but when you in love with somebody, you looking at it like this. You taking that person for what he or she is, no matter what he or she look like, or no matter what he or she do. You looking at it like this.
2: I'm
1: looking.
2: If you fall in love, you can fall out of love.
1: I just love somebody. You might stop being in love with them, but you is not gonna stop loving that person.
3: Maybe sometimes they've never been loved before. They've never been in love before. They don't know what the feeling is to be loved.
4: Yeah, she poetic.
0: She killed it. We get in that conversation with that, right?

0: You just heard Someone to Call My Lover by Janet Jackson. Before that was Doo-Wop That Thing by Lauryn Hill. Creep by TLC. That's the Way Love Goes by Janet Jackson. And Fantasy by Mariah Carey. You've been listening to My Family Tree Through Music, where I've been exploring music from my family's childhood through conversation with them about their favorite songs growing up and in their era. Currently, this segment is my mom's segment, so very 90s and 80s R&B heavy. Up next is one of my favorite songs, Are You That Somebody by Aaliyah. Then another personal favorite Janet Jackson song of mine, who happens to be one of my mom's favorite artists, Rhythm Nation, Honey by Mariah Carey, Candy Rain by Soul For Real, and Anytime, Anyplace by Janet Jackson. 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

That was Candy Rain by Soul For Real. Before that, you heard Honey by Mariah Carey. Before that, Rhythm Nation by Janet Jackson. Are You That Somebody by Aaliyah. And The Boy Is Mine by Brandy and Monica. 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We just finished the segments of music from my mother, and now we're moving on to my father. Again, another 80s, 90s kid. So hope you enjoy, though I think a different side of the 80s and 90s. So we'll definitely get some diversity. But first, we have Solid by Ashford and Simpson. So a little bit back. Then Flashlights by Parliament, Purple Rain, classic, by Prince and the Revolution, The Bird by The Time, and Planet Rock by Afrika Bambaataa and the Soul Sonic Force. 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
1: 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Before that was Flashlight by Parliament. I grew up listening to this song, so really love playing that for you all. And before that was Solid by Ashford and Simpson. 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This segment is focusing on music from my father. And then a little bit later, it's going to kind of go into music from my uncle as well, my father's brother. Up next, we have The Bird by The Time, Planet Rock by Afrika Bambaataa and the Soul Sonic Force, Clear by Cybotron, and Another Part of Me by Michael Jackson. 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

beating on shit. What's that mean? Do y'all want to learn a new dance? Are you qualified to learn one? Uh-huh, that's what I thought. 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Jelly Bean, are we ready? 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

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Suicide Force, can yo get funky? The Zulu Nation, can yo get funky?

0: That was Another Part of Me by Michael Jackson. Before that, you heard Clear by Cybertron, Planet Rock by Afrika Bambaataa and the Soul Sonic Force, and The Bird by The Time. This is My Family Tree Through Music, an orgy program where I have gone through my personal family tree and exploring the music from all their or from their time and growing up. Right now we're going through my father's segment and about to go into my uncle's segment as well. So hopefully you'll hear a little bit more Michael Jackson in that. Up next is Hard Times by Run DMC, then Can I Kick It by A Tribe Called Quest, then Mr. Telephone Man by New Edition, Motown Philly by Boys to Men, and Express Yourself by NWA. 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
1: Clap your hands, everybody, if you got what it takes. 'Cause I'm Curtis Blow, and I want you to know that these are the breaks.

That was Can I Kick It by A Tribe Called Quest. Before that, you heard Hard Times by Run DMC. And before that was Another Part of Me by Michael Jackson. 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This is My Family Tree Through Music, where I've been exploring music from my family's childhood, growing up, and learning more a bit about them through the music they listen to. This last segment has been first my father and then my uncle. We're both brothers. And to close out this segment, we'll have Mr. Telephone Man by New Edition, then Motown Philly by Boys to Men. And then after that, we'll get into my older brother segment, which merges with mine a little bit. So you'll hear a lot more modern day music, but still relatively 2010. So nothing from 2020 onwards. So that'll be Passion Fruit by Drake, No Problem featuring Lil Wayne and 2 Chainz by Chance the Rapper, and Walking by Mary Mary. Again, this is WHRB Cambridge 95.3 FM.

Hold on, fuck that. Fuck that shit. Hold on. I got to start this motherfucking record over again. Wait a minute. Fuck that shit. Still on this motherfucking record. I'ma play this motherfucker for y'all. Hey, y'all get some more drinks going on. I sound a whole lot better.

0: my block.
1: That was Walking by Mary Mary. Before that, you heard No Problem featuring Lil Wayne and 2 Chainz by Chance the Rapper. Before that was Passion Fruit by Drake, Motown Philly by Boyz II Men, and Mr. Telephone Man by New Edition. 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This programming explores

And That's What I Like by Bruno Mars, and Here by Alicia Cara. It's a little funny because I feel like when I was growing up, I just listened to the music that my parents listened to. So a lot of 90s and very, very early 2000s R&B, maybe some 80s R&B even, you know, Stevie Wonder, all this stuff. So thinking about, oh, what music did I listen to growing up? Really wasn't too much from my era, so to speak, but hope you all enjoy. Again, this is WHRB Cambridge 95.3 FM.

That was Here by Alicia Cara. Before that, you heard That's What I Like by Bruno Mars. And Suit and Tie featuring Jay-Z by Justin Timberlake. We are at a close of today's programming, the My Family Tree Through Music Orgy. Hope you all have enjoyed this as much as I have. I really enjoyed connecting with different members of my family through a different medium, learning about the music that they listened to, that they enjoyed. I feel like that made me closer to them, and hopefully you feel a little bit closer to a small little family from Detroit. To close out this segment, we again are in the my brother part of this segment, and me, I guess. We have Party featuring Andre 3000 by Beyonce, and Ain't It Fun by Paramore, because hasn't this been fun? 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

That was Ain't It Fun by Paramore, and before that was Party featuring Andre 3000 by Beyonce. This marks the end of the My Family Tree Through Music orgy. 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

chat. Look right from where you're at. But has got to be said, every slick hip cat has got to be red. 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Boy, that's the stuff you got to want. 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

0: 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Before you start to roam, call an ambulance. That's the stuff you got to watch.
1: You just heard the first song from Miles Davis's album, First Miles. The song is called That's the Stuff That You Have You Gotta Watch. This is officially the first song of the Miles Davis orgy. So for the next 40 hours of our regular Jazz Spectrum programming, we will be exclusively playing music by Miles Davis. Today is the first day, so we're going to be playing all of his significant music that was released earliest in his career, starting in 1945 to about 1955. So we're going to hear a lot of cool jazz and a lot of the music that he played before he was headlining himself. So this song was from the album First Miles, and he was performing alongside Charlie Parker, Max Roach, Rubber Legs Williams, and Herbie Fields. We're going to keep listening to the rest of this record, so I hope you enjoy.

stop. Every living cat, look right from where you're at. Listen, a lot has got to be said. Every slip-hip cat has got to be read. When you walk down the streets with your chick on your arm, with the cats in the block lapping a charm, may sound in the street to show alarm. Boy, that's the stuff you got to watch. If she stands at a bar with your chick for a nip, and the guys with a car say, take a trip before you get far. If he gets flipped, boy, that's the stuff you got to watch. If she sharp guy passes by, that's the goose you've got to turn loose. If a sharp guy gives the eye, that's the goose you got to give the loose.

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She may by chance wear a wedding ring. Boy, that's the stuff you got to watch. And just maybe her guy is 7 feet tall. She may tell you her guy ain't in the hall. But right in your eye, his fist must fall. Boy, that's the stuff you got to watch. If she thrills you, fit to kill you, that's the mercy you got to hush. Let no lip slip, get your head whipped. 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Before you start to roam, call an ambulance. 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

All right, you just heard the entirety of the first Miles album from WHRB Cambridge 95.3 FM's personal physical media collection of jazz music. And we heard a lot of good tunes and lots of different takes of the same songs that Miles Davis recorded alongside Charlie Parker, Max Roach, Rubber Legs Williams, and Herbie Fields. Some of those songs included Sippin' at Bell's, Half Nelson, Little Willie Leaps, Milestones, Bring It On Home, Deep Sea Blues, Pointless Mama Blues, and That's the Stuff You Gotta Watch. Next up, we're going to be playing a somewhat bizarre choice that we have in our jazz collection, but it is from the period of 1945 to 1955 that we will be exploring in today's section of our jazz orgy, which is actually a soundtrack for a French movie that Miles Davis played on, and it's called Ascenseur pour l'Échafaud. Pardon my pronunciation, but yes, enjoy.

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0: Join the Commonwealth Chorale for an evening of passion and power. Martin Palmieri Misa Tango fuses the sacred Latin Mass with the fiery pulse of Argentine tango, sweeping you into a world of soaring melody and rhythm. Opening the concert, Alberto Ginastera's powerful Lamentations of Jeremiah, expressing his profound sorrow and spiritual desolation, was written in exile after being targeted by Argentina's Perón regime for supporting civil liberties. Under the baton of artistic director Michael Driscoll, come and hear Commonwealth Chorale, a string orchestra, and Laura Beth Couch, mezzo-soprano, with Alex Reutemann. 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

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Just a reminder or an announcement for anyone who is tuning in right now to WHRB Cambridge 95.3 FM. This week, the Jazz Spectrum Department here is doing a jazz orgy, excuse me, where we will be exclusively playing music by Miles Davis. And on Monday, we're playing selections from his early music career from 1945 to about 1955. Of course, what we just heard was from 1957. So expect to hear a lot of cool jazz. We'll be listening to some Charlie Parker coming up next from the album On Savoy, which features Charlie Parker and Miles Davis together. The first song on this album is called Half Nelson.

0: 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You can get tickets at artsattthearmory.org. Sarasa Chamber Music Ensemble presents the final program of its season, All in the Family, retracing the Bach family tree and its many musical talents in works for oboe, strings, and continuo. Saturday, May 9th at 7 p.m. at Friends Meeting House in Cambridge, and Sunday, May 10th at 3:30 p.m. at Fallen Church in Lexington. Tickets and more information can be found at sarasa-music.org.
1: Join the Commonwealth Chorale for an evening of passion and power. Martin Palmieri Misa Tango fuses the sacred Latin Mass with the fiery pulse of Argentine tango, sweeping you into a world of soaring melody and rhythm. Opening the concert, Alberto Ginastera's powerful Lamentations of Jeremiah, expressing his profound sorrow and spiritual desolation, was written in exile after being targeted by Argentina's Perón regime for supporting civil liberties. Under the baton of artistic director Michael Driscoll, come and hear Commonwealth Chorale, a string orchestra, and Laura Beth Couch, mezzo-soprano, with Alex Reutman. 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Join us for music that stirs the soul and sets the heart racing. Vamos a bailar. Inside the Isabella Stewart Garden Museum's intimate Sonic Cube, join saxophonist John Zorn's new Masada Quartet for an electrifying Thursday evening performance on May 28th. Get tickets at Gardner Museum.

0: Charlie, I'd like to bring you up for just a minute. Charlie, hold it. I want to, you know, a lot of people are talking about those things that you made with Machito. Norman Grant brought the records up to the station, and that new thing that you did with Machito was really one of the most sensational things yet.
1: Mongo Mongwe?
0: Mongo Mongwe is one of the most sensational things recorded for Mercury on the Bob series. It more or less puts Bob in a more or less commercial sort of a groove, don't you think?
2: Well, if you want to take it that way, but I mean, Bop is just a title. I mean, it's all still music. I mean,
0: still gone music.
2: Sure.
0: Bird, what are we going to do next?
2: We'll try East of the Sun.
0: All right, here's the Bird with a relaxed thing, East of the Sun.
3: You just heard the complete En Savoy album with Charlie Parker and Miles Davis. This album had 15 songs and lasted 43 minutes and 54 seconds, so that's what you've been hearing for the last hour. You're about to hear the Billy Eckstein album, The Savoy Sessions with Mr. B and the band from 1976. I hope you enjoy.

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All right, just a quick reminder, you are listening to the WHRB in Cambridge, 95.3 FM. You're listening to the Jazz Spectrum, and more specifically, you are listening to the Miles Davis Orgy. Just a quick reminder, that is basically a period of time where we play themed music here at the Werb. So this one is Miles Davis. This is day one of it. It's a, I believe, five-day it's a five-day event, so we'll be playing Miles Davis on Jazz Air for 5 days straight. Like I said, you're here on day one, and you just heard on Savoy, Charlie, you heard, one second, let me pull this up. You heard the Savoy Sessions by Mr. B and the Band, really, really star-studded album. You had Miles Davis on trumpet, but also Fats Navarro, Kenny Dorham, Shorty McConnell. We had Art Blakey on drums and Tommy Potter on bass. You had a lot of really good artists, and a lot of artists that ended up really revolutionizing bebop as well. Up next, like, believe it or not, more Miles Davis. We have the album Walkin' by Miles Davis. So I hope you enjoy, and I hope you stay tuned for the rest of the orgy.

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Good morning, and thanks so much for tuning into WHRB Cambridge 95.3 FM. You're listening to one of WHRB's premier sessions of the semester, which is the orgy season, and so we are currently listening to a Miles Davis collection. We will continue with that with Miles Davis and the Milt Jackson Quintet. Will play his entire collection live concert here.

we just heard several of Miles Davis and the All Stars Sextet and Quintet from the Miles Davis and Milt Jackson album, coming to you from a prestige label. We just heard Dr. Jekyll, Beatty Diddy, Minor March, and It Changes. We'll next take a listen to Bags Groove, a couple of different recordings of that, as well as several more pieces in which Miles Davis collabs with several other jazz artists.

You just heard Miles Davis and the Modern Jazz Giants perform Bags Groove. There were two different takes on that LP. We'll next move into a Miles Davis and Tad Dameron quintet recording. This is actually a live concert. So every day of the Miles Davis Orgy, we will be playing one of his live concerts in its entirety, and this one is from his May 1949 performance with the Tad Dameron Quintet at the Paris Festival International, Jazz International, sorry, Paris Festival.

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0: Le même orchestre va vous interpréter maintenant

You just heard the live concert from Miles Davis's May 1949 performance with the Tad Dameron Quintet at the Paris Festival International de Jazz. Thanks so much for tuning in to WHRB Cambridge 95.3 FM. You're listening to the Jazz Miles Davis Orgy. We'll take a listen again now to several of the other tracks on his Bags Groove album. We had heard several versions of the title track, but now we'll take a listen to some other songs.

0: WHRB presents the Yo-Yoma Orgy. Hello, and welcome to the Yo-Yoma Orgy. Over the next 5 days, WHRB will present a 45-hour tribute to Yo-Yoma, the cellist, musical ambassador, and graduate of the Harvard class of 1976. Our orgy is chronological. Therefore, we'll begin at the beginning. Here's how Ma himself describes his early years.
1: It's very simple. I was born into a musical family that came from China. I was born in France and started violin at age 3. Didn't like it. I made the exact sounds on the, you know, when you put your fingernail on a chalkboard. Those were the kinds of sounds I made. I had an older sister who played actually very well, and maybe that's what made me feel that I was not good at it. So I was given up. My parents thought this boy has no musical talent, and so he can do whatever he wants. The big mistake came when in Paris at the conservatory, they have a huge oversized double bass. And at age 4, I confronted that double bass and I thought, this was a good instrument and I wanted to play that instrument. And of course, I couldn't play that instrument at that age. It's too big, and we compromised on the next largest size. That was my beginning.
2: Yes.
0: Yo-Yoma, in an interview with John Lithgow at the 2004 Harvard Arts Medalist Ceremony. We'll hear several selections from that interview throughout this orgy. By the age of 7, Ma had already been identified as a prodigy. He'd even performed at the White House in 1962, and before that, for one of the greatest cellists of all time.
3: You were already fairly accomplished. Now, because we're in the Kennedy...
1: Depends on how you define accomplished.
3: Well, by almost any normal standards, you were already very well known because you had already met Pablo Casals, who was, many people consider, the greatest cellist of the 20th century, at least the first half of the 20th century. How did you meet Pablo Casals, and what did he think of your playing as a young boy?
1: Well, I think I was taken to play for him at age 7, and I have him, you know, writing something in my autograph book, and I played for him, and he said, very good, and says, but you should always also go play baseball, and which was very interesting, because Casals, you know, at that time he was in his upper 80s probably, and one of the things I remember his saying, maybe in that autobiography or in an interview, he said, you know, I think of myself as a human being first, a musician second, and a cellist third. I thought that was really interesting because where do we place our identity? For guys, often it's, you know, what do you do?
3: Right?
1: What's your profession? But the fact that he, you know, most people think of me as a cellist. But the human being part for Casals was the most important thing. And that was something I always thought about.
3: And he recommended you to Leonard Bernstein for an event in Washington.
4: Another aspect of that double stream of art I mentioned earlier, flowing into and out of America, has long been the attraction of our country to foreign artists and scientists and thinkers, who have come not only to visit us, but often to join us as Americans, to become citizens of what to some has historically been the land of opportunity, and to others, the land of freedom. And in this great tradition, there has come to us this year a young man aged 7, bearing the name Yo-Yo Ma. A yo-yo who came to our attention through the great master Pablo Casals, who had recently heard the boy play the cello. Yo-Yo is, as you may have guessed, Chinese, and has lived up to now in France, a highly international type. But he and his family are now here, His father is teaching school in New York, and his 11-year-old sister, Yu Chang Ma, is pursuing her musical studies, and they are all hoping to become American citizens. We shall now have the pleasure of hearing Yo-Yo Ma, accompanied by his sister, Yu Chang Ma, play the first movement of the Concertino No. 3 in A major by Jean-Baptiste Breval, who played, taught, and composed for the cello 150 years ago in France. Now, here's a cultural image for you to ponder as you listen. A 7-year-old Chinese cellist playing old French music for his new American compatriots. Welcome, Yo-Yo Ma and Yu Chang Ma.

0: You performed at the age of 7 in front of a live TV audience, but also President Kennedy was there. So what was that like? Fairly intimidating?
1: Well, we were newly arrived people, immigrants. And so I think for a 7-year-old, you know, did I know exactly who President Kennedy was? Probably not. Did I know he was an incredibly important person? Yes. And did I think about this for the rest of my life, about who this person was? Absolutely.
2: The young cellist Yo-Yo Ma. In the 1963 TV performance of the Breval Concertino No. 3 in A major, we also heard his older sister Yo-Chang Ma at the piano, introduced by Leonard Bernstein. Soon Ma moved to New York, where he studied at Juilliard as a teenager and then matriculated at Columbia University. Dropping out of Columbia, he transferred to Harvard College. We'll hear much more about Ma's Harvard years later in this orgy, particularly during the Harvard performances sections on Tuesdays and Thursday evenings. Having graduated from Harvard in 1976, Yo-Yo Ma soon began to build a recording career. We'll now hear one of his first albums, The Cello Concerto, Opus 40, of English composer Gerald Finzi. This Lyrita recordings include the New Philharmonia Orchestra, led by Vernon Hanley, a 1978 recording by the 23-year-old Yo-Yo Ma.

0: You just heard Finzi's Cello Concerto, Opus 40, performed by Yo-Yo Ma and the New Philharmonia Orchestra, under the baton of Handley. This lyrical recording is brought to you via Nexus Digital Library. 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You're listening to the first day of the Yo-Yo Ma Orgy. Before we continue, please stay with us for a quick announcement.
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0: 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The Sony recording is brought to you via Nexus Digital Library.

You just heard the Saint-Saëns Cello Concerto No. 1 in A minor, performed by Yo-Yo Ma in the French National Orchestra under the baton of Laurent Mazel. 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You're listening to the Yo-Yo Ma Orchi, First Date. Up next, we'll listen to Beethoven's Cello Sonata No. 2 in G minor, performed by Yo-Yo Ma and Emmanuel Axe. The CBS recording is brought to you via Nexus Digital Library.

You just heard Beethoven's Cello Sonata No. 2 in G minor, performed by Yo-Yo Ma and Emmanuel Axe. The CBS recording is brought to you via Axe's Digital Library. 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Up next, we'll listen to Haydn's Cello Concerto No. 1 in C major.

Haydn's Cello Concerto No. 1 in C Major. Hoboken 7B, No. 1. José Luis García led the English Chamber Orchestra in this 1981 Sony recording. The cellist was a 26-year-old Yo-Yo Ma. You're listening to the Yo-Yo Ma Orgy here on WHRB in Cambridge. We're approaching our third hour of our 45-hour chronological transversal. But before we move on, please stay with us for a quick couple announcements.

0: Inside the Isabel Stewart Garden Museum's intimate Sonic Cube, join saxophonist John Zorn's new Masada Quartet for an electrifying Thursday evening performance on May 28th. 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
2: Thank you for staying with us. Next up, recordings Bob made with pianist Patricia Zander. Zander had accompanied him in a number of times during his Harvard days, including at his May 1976 graduation concert, which will feature starting at 8:30 tomorrow evening. These short pieces come from a 1982 Sony release. They're Ma's own arrangements of well-known violin virtuoso works. We'll begin with the Chanson Serenade Espagnole, Opus 150, of Cécile Chaminot. Then we'll turn to three works of Fritz Kreisler, Tamburin, Opus 3, Liebe Freud, and Liebeslied. Cellist Yo-Yo Ma in 1982, joined by Patricia Zander.

three arrangements from a 1982 Sony CD. We heard Chaminon's Chanson Serenade Espagnole, Opus 150, followed by three works of Fritz Kreisler, Tamburo, Opus 3, Liebefreude, and Liebeslied. Cellist Yo-Yo Ma was accompanied by pianist Patricia Zender. You're listening to the Yo-Yo Ma Orgy here on WHRB Cambridge. We turn now to one of the best-known segments of Ma's repertoire, the unaccompanied cello suites of Johann Sebastian Bach. Ma recorded the six suites three times, in 1983, 1997, and 2018. For this orgy, we've selected two suites from each of the years. So let's begin now with the Bach Cello Suite No. 2 in D minor, Schmiede Listen 1008, Yo-Yo Ma Recordings for CBS in 1983.

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Up next, we'll listen to Bach's Sonata for Viola da Gamba and Harpy Short No. 3 in G minor, performed by Yo-Yo Ma and Kenneth Cooper. This recording is brought to you in a Sony Compact Disc.

We just heard Sonata for Viola da Gamba and Harpsichord No. 3 in G minor, performed by Yo-Yama and Kenneth Cooper. This recording was brought to you via Sony Compact Disc. 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This is the first day of the Yo-Yama Orgy. Up next, we'll listen to Kabalevsky's Cello Concerto No. 1 in G minor, Opus 49, performed by Yo-Yama and the Philadelphia Orchestra under the baton of Ormandy. This recording is brought to you via CBS Compact Disc.

0: You just heard Kabalevsky's Cello Concerto No. 1 in G minor, performed by Yo-Yo Ma and the Philadelphia Orchestra under the baton of Eugene Ormandy. This recording was brought to you in a CBS Compact Disc. 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
1: Join the Commonwealth Chorale for an evening of passion and power. Martin Palmieri Misa Tango fuses the sacred Latin Mass with the fiery pulse of Argentine tango, sweeping you into a world of soaring melody and rhythm. Opening the concert, Alberto Ginastera's powerful Lamentations of Jeremiah, expressing his profound sorrow and spiritual desolation, was written in exile after being targeted by Argentina's Perón regime for supporting civil liberties. Under the baton of artistic director Michael Driscoll, come and hear Commonwealth Chorale, a string orchestra, and Laura Beth Couch, mezzo-soprano, with Alex Reutman. 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Vamos a bailar.
0: Up next, we'll listen to Bach's Suite for Cello Solo No. 5 in C minor, performed by Yo-Yo Ma. The CBS recording is brought to you in a compact disc.

0: Music of Johann Sebastian Bach, the unaccompanied cello suite number 5, Schmieder listing 1011 in C minor. Yo-Yo Ma, the unaccompanied cellist. This from a CBS recording from 1983. Ma, as you know, recorded all 6 of the cello suites 3 times. This was from the 1983 recordings. We'll feature the remainder in 2 more pairs, 2 on Wednesday and 2 on Friday. The Yo-Yo Ma orgy will continue with music of Shostakovich after this.
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0: You're listening to the Yo-Yo Ma Orgy here in WHRB in Cambridge, 95.3 FM, our special 45-hour presentation on the occasion of the 50th reunion, 50th year of the graduation of Yo-Yo Ma from Harvard in 1976. We'll continue until 10 o'clock p.m. tonight and then pick up tomorrow at 1. We turn now to the music of Shostakovich. As promised, this is the first Shostakovich cello concerto, one of the works that Ma is particularly fond of. He was playing it multiple times around this period. The cello concerto is in E-flat major. It's opus 107. It's a 1983 CBS recording featuring the Philadelphia Orchestra led by Eugene Ormandy.

0: The Shostakovich Cello Concerto No. 1 in E-flat major, performance by the Philadelphia Orchestra, led by Eugene Ormandy from 1983. Our cellist was Yo-Yo Ma. And the Yo-Yo Ma orgy will continue with music of Beethoven after this.
1: 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Saturday, May 9th at 7 p.m. at Friends Meeting House in Cambridge, and Sunday, May 10th at 3:30 p.m. at Fallen Church in Lexington. Tickets and more information can be found at sarasa-music.org.
0: 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This is the Yo-Yo Ma Orgy, which is now entering its fifth hour of 45. We'll continue until 10 o'clock p.m. tonight. The music that comes next is the Cello Sonata No. 5 in D major, Opus 102, No. 2 of Beethoven. This a performance with the great friend of Yo-Yo Ma, Emmanuel Ax. They had known each other for many years, Juilliard, in fact, and they would continue to perform, still continue to perform, throughout this orgy, throughout their careers. And we'll hear much more of the Ma and Ax pairing later on in this Yo-Yo Ma orgy. But for now, the Beethoven Cello Sonata No. 5, a 1984 recording.

0: Beethoven's Cello Sonata No. 5 in D major, Opus 102. This a performance by Yo-Yo Ma Cello with his lifelong friend Emmanuel Ax Piano. A CBS CD from 1984. And we'll return with the Schubert String Quintet after this.
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This is the Yo-Yo Ma Orgy, our special tribute to the great cellist, which begins today and continues for the next 4 afternoons and evenings right through Friday. We turn now, as promised, to the String Quintet in C Major, Opus 163, Deutsch 956 of Franz Schubert. It's a 1984 Sony recording in which Yo-Yo Ma performs with the members of the Cleveland Quartet.

0: A 1984 Sony recording of Yo-Yo Ma with the Cleveland Quartet in the performance of Schubert's String Quintet in C major, Opus 163, Deutsch 956. And we'll continue with the music of Brahms after this.
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0: You're listening to the Yo-Yo Ma Orgy here on WHRB Cambridge 95.3 FM, our special presentation over five afternoons and evenings devoted to the career of Yo-Yo Ma. We are on day one, focusing on the first recorded career, first decade of his recording career from 1978 to 1987. We're up to the year 1985 and to another recording in which Ma joined his great friend Manny Axe, Emmanuel Axe, the pianist. This is recording the Brahms second cello sonata in F major, Opus 99, a Sony recording.

Music of Brahms, we heard the Sonata for Cello and Piano in F Major, Opus 99. The pianist was Emmanuel Ax, the cellist was Yo-Yo Ma, the 1985 Sony recording. Released in the year that Yo-Yo Ma turned 30, that CD will be followed now by another also from 1985, and this one from CBS, the Cello Concerto in D Major of Arnold Schoenberg. This is subtitled Freely Adapted from a Harpsichord Concerto by Matthias Georg Mohn, a Viennese composer of the early 18th century. Written by Schoenberg for public salles, we'll hear it now with Yo-Yo Ma performing with the Boston Symphony Orchestra led by Seiji Ozawa. Cello Concerto in D Major, music of Schoenberg.

0: The D Major Cello Concerto of Arnold Schoenberg, performance by the Boston Symphony Orchestra, led by Seiji Ozawa. Our cellist, the age of 30, was Yo-Yo Ma, a 1985 CBS recording. And we'll continue with the music of Beethoven after this.
1: Join the Commonwealth Chorale for an evening of passion and power. Martin Palmieri Misa Tango fuses the sacred Latin Mass with the fiery pulse of Argentine tango, sweeping you into a world of soaring melody and rhythm. Opening the concert, Alberto Ginastera's powerful Lamentations of Jeremiah, expressing his profound sorrow and spiritual desolation, was written in exile after being targeted by Argentina's Perón regime for supporting civil liberties. Under the baton of artistic director Michael Driscoll, come and hear Commonwealth Chorale, a string orchestra, and Laura Beth Couch, mezzo-soprano, with Alex Reutemann. The concert is Saturday, May 16th at 7 p.m. at the Driscoll School Auditorium, 725 Washington Street, Brookline. 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Join us for music that stirs the soul and sets the heart racing. Vamos a bailar.
0: It's a little more than 20 minutes after 7 o'clock. You're tuned to WHRB Cambridge, 95.3 FM. This is the Yo-Yo Ma Orgy, our special presentation, 45 hours covering the career of the great cellist. We will continue until 10 o'clock p.m. tonight and then pick up tomorrow at 1. Our next series is Variations of Beethoven. In the interest of time, we will hear only two of the three sets of variations we had planned, but that still leaves us 24 of them. We'll hear 12 variations on Mozart's Ein Mädchen oder Weibchen from Die Zauberflöte. This is the Beethoven Opus 66 in F major, followed immediately by 12 variations on the theme See the Conquering Hero Comes from Handel's Judas Maccabeus. This in G major, Verkona Opus Zahl 45. Yo-Yo Ma performs with his great friend, the pianist Emmanuel Axe.

performed by cellist Yo-Yo Ma and pianist Emmanuel Axe, brought to you on a CBS compact disc. 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The next piece you will hear is Elgar's Cello Concerto in E, Opus 85, performed by Yo-Yo Ma and the London Symphony Orchestra, conducted by Andre Previn.